Miles Davis on flugelhorn in front of an orchestra arranged and conducted by the great Gil Evans, and that's music from the album Miles Ahead, New Rumba. The Ahmad Jamal tune to open the program, and welcome to said program. You're listening to All This Jazz with Modern Jazz, both recent and classic, up till midnight tonight. And like I said, Miles would have turned 100 on Tuesday, as in the 26th. That is coming up quick, and what can you say about Miles Davis? Not just a great jazz musician, and not just one of the best jazz players ever, but a cultural icon, someone who really did change our culture. We've got his music throughout the evening. In fact, in the first and second hours of our program, I'm going to be sharing stuff from, the 50s, 60s, and 70s. And then in the third hour of the show tonight, the third and theme-driven hour of our program, for every week in the third and final hour of our broadcast, we do offer a theme for tonight. That theme, Miles at 100, subtitle, Jazz Greats Doing Miles Davis Tunes. We'll have other jazz players doing his tunes. You know, people like Joe Henderson, Billy Childs, Don Byron, Bella Fleck, Al Foster, and so on. For now, though, I say once again, welcome to the show, and we're broadcasting over the air at 89.5 here in the Tulsa neck of the woods, streaming online at publicradiotulsa.org, again, publicradiotulsa.org for the live stream, and you can tell your smart speaker to play KWGS and hear us like that. Well, we opened with a tune from Ahmad Jamal. How about a little bit more Ahmad Jamal right now? Here he is fronting a trio, his classic album from 1970 on Impulse called The Awakening.

When I was a kid, my dad would play on the record player in the living room swing and big band music that he had heard when he was a kid. Like all of us, you know, my dad would play the music that he remembered from childhood. And he grew up during World War II. That's a big song from the war that I've always loved. I've known that tune for, I think, most of my life. It's, of course, Artie Shaw on clarinet and his orchestra, and music released in 1940, a number one hit on the Billboard chart. Big World War II song there called Frenesi, which is Spanish for frenzy. And the arrangement, I didn't know this, I just read this online, the arrangement there by William Grant Still. Wow. The wonderful African-American classical composer, Artie Shaw, whose birthday is tonight, by the way. He died back in 2004 at the age of 94. You're listening to All This Jazz, with modern jazz, both recent and classic, across a range of styles. Before Artie Shaw, Ahmad Jamal was fronting a trio on Stolen Moments, the great Oliver Nelson tune. You can contact this program anytime by way of email. If you'd like to send us a note, please do so. You can send a request, a question, whatever, like a music recommendation would be great. I'm at allthisjazzradio@AOL.com. 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There's this great new album out that I've been enjoying, and it's a couple of mandolin players. Ian Curry is from Brazil. Isaac Eicher is originally from Tulsa. And his mom, his dad, his brother, they're all fine musicians on the Tulsa scene. And Isaac and Ian put out this album last year that I'm talking about. We're going to hear the title cut from the album right now. That album is called Vivendo e Aprendendo. Anyway, they'll be at Lowdown here in downtown Tulsa playing music from this great new album on Friday night, the 29th of May. And you can learn more and get tickets online at lowdowntulsa.com. Ian Curry and Isaac Eicher. Check it out.

Miles Davis there recorded in 1967 the second great quintet, as the famous band was known. That would be Miles out front with Wayne Shorter, Herbie Hancock, Ron Carter, and Tony Williams, and the tune by Wayne Shorter, Water Babies. Beautiful kind of fractured waltz there, and Miles would have turned 100 on Tuesday. So we're hearing him throughout the show tonight. Before Water Babies, we had this great vocalist out of Brazil who's been based in New York for, like, I think the last decade or so. Her name is Jamil. She simply goes by Jamil. The album's called Pursuit of a Pulse. It was released last year. It's the vocalist Jamil with the Miki Yamanaka trio. That is the pianist Miki Yamanaka, great player, and we've shared her music before on this show. They were doing a tune by Herbie Hancock. A Herbie tune actually from the 70s called Come Running to Me. And before that, Ian Curry and Isaac Eicher, both on mandolin, Vivendo e Aprendendo. Watch and learn. Just as a quick reminder, every week when we do a show, in the third and final hour of that show, we offer a theme. For tonight, the theme will be Miles at 100, subtitled Jazz Greats Doing His Tunes. And so you can expect to hear in the third hour of our show tonight from the likes of Joe Henderson, Al Foster, Don Byron, Joe Lovano, and more. Hope you can stick around for that. For now, the wonderful composer and conductor Miho Hazama has a new album out, and she's collaborating with the Danish radio big band. The album's called Frames, and it's just out. That outstanding European jazz orchestra, the Danish radio big band, has been led over the years by some real titans of this music, you know, especially when it comes to orchestral jazz. People like Jim McNeely, Thad Jones, Bob Brookmeyer, and Pelle Mikkelborg. And Pelle Mikkelborg made, in the 80s, a very interesting album with Miles Davis called Aura. This next tune, I think, references that Miles record. This is again Miho Hazama and the Danish radio big band, and a tune called Aura 2.

the unmistakably otherworldly music of Sun Ra and his orchestra. Sun Ra had a birthday yesterday, by the way. He was there, of course, on piano, music recorded in 1962. Also, we had Ronnie Boykins on bass, Pat Patrick on baritone saxophone and bongo drums, and Marshall Allen on flute and percussion. Allen has a birthday this coming Monday, the 25th. In fact, Marshall Allen is going to turn 102, and he is currently the leader of the Sun Ra Orchestra. Still at it. I mean, still playing music and performing and recording at 102. He is the leader of the Sun Ra Band, like I said, and he was with Ra for decades before becoming the leader. And the tune we heard, incidentally, Love in Outer Space, before that, Aura 2, was the piece, beautiful piece of music from Miho Hazama and the Danish Radio Big Band. The new album just out is called Frames, and I highly recommend it. We've got music now by request, and it's Grant Green on guitar, finding a very solid combo with McCoy Tyner, Bob Cranshaw, and Elvin Jones. You are with All This Jazz. We'll be right back after the break that will follow this music. Do stay with us.

0: The Tulsa City County Library is pleased to announce its Music Sandwiched In series for June and July. This popular series presents pre-concerts offered by outstanding local musicians at the Downtown Central Library during the noon hour. In June, Shelby Eicher and Donald Ryan will perform. In July, Anna Norberg, along with Connie Cronley, and also Lorelei Barton. More information on this series, including who's performing when, online at tulsalibrary.org.
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I'm Scott Gregory. 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The time just now after 10 o'clock. It's Saturday night in the big city, and I would like to continue with this ongoing series we have that's called, and this is a working title, Songs I Heard in My Car That I Thought Might Sound Great on the Radio. Okay, so that's the series. Here's the newest installment in that series. Sarah Morrow, trombone player, I think out of New Orleans. This is the title track from an album she put out in the late 90s called Green Light, James Hurt, here on piano. And again, you're with All This Jazz on Public Radio 89.5.

Miles Dewey Davis III out front on trumpet. That's side one, song one from his album called Milestones, released on Columbia in 1958. And quite the banger there. As my kids might say, the hard bop anthem called Dr. Jekyll, or Dr. Jackal, as it's sometimes known. It's because it's a tune written by Jackie McLean. We had, again, Miles out front, Cannonball Adderley, John Coltrane, Red Garland, Paul Chambers, and rounding out the group, the great Philly Joe Jones at the kit. Before Dr. Jekyll, Sarah Morrow on trombone. A player whom I first came to know through her work with Dr. John. I think she also used to play in the Ray Charles Band at one point. We heard the title track from her album called Green Light. 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And still feeling a little sad that Stephen Colbert's great program went off the air. Did you see the big finale on Thursday night? Wonderful. With Paul McCartney and all of that. I've got music from the Great Big Joy Machine, which, as my fellow Colbert fans know already, was the house band for Stephen Colbert's late show program. They're coming up in just a few, but for now I've got before that Aubrey Johnson, wonderful vocalist who I think is based in New York, and she had an album come out earlier this year called The Lively Air that I've been enjoying. Her uncle was the late, great Lyle Mays, yes, the keyboardist and composer known for his long association with Pat Metheny. This is a Lyle Mays tune, Chorino, and again, it's Aubrey Johnson with the vocal. Tomoko Omura is here on violin, Chris McCarthy on piano, and once again, you're listening to All This Jazz.

Couple of jazz greats there with birthdays in the vicinity. First of all, what a great Charlie Parker tune, Blues for Alice. Love that cut from an album called Looking at Bird. Obviously, a collection of tunes associated with Parker recorded back in 1980, and Archie Shepp was on soprano saxophone. His birthday's tomorrow. He will turn 89. Niels Henning Ørsted Petersen, the great Danish jazz bass player who died back in 2005. He was like in his 50s. And just a very solid take on Blues for Alice right here on All This Jazz. Speaking of turning 89, as Archie Shepp will tomorrow, Ron Carter turned 89 earlier this month, and we heard Carter on the Thelonious Monk tune Well You Needn't, which came right before Blues for Alice. It was Emmett Cohen out front on piano from his brand new album just now coming out called Universal Truth. And Emmett Cohen has a birthday coming up on Monday. He will turn 36. Rounding out the group there with Cohen and Carter, we had Jeremy Pelt on trumpet. Joe Farnsworth was at the kit. And before, Well You Needn't, the Great Big Joy Machine, led by the wonderful Louis Cato. And music from their new album, it's just out, called The Great Big Joy Machine. You probably saw it, as I did, being promoted so many times by Stephen Colbert on his departed program. They were doing The Great Big Joy Machine. They were doing One Too Many Pieces. And before that, Aubrey Johnson on vocal, Chorino. You're with All This Jazz on Public Radio 89.5. We offer modern jazz, both recent and classic, every week at this time. That is every Saturday night from 9 to midnight local time. And we're broadcasting over the air at 89.5 FM here in Tulsa and the surrounding environment, and we're streaming online at publicradiotulsa.org. Here's a jazz player out of Canada whose work I very much like. She's done several albums over the years. The newest album just out is called The Sorceress. She is a trombone player. Audrey Ochoa is her name. And I'm liking this new album. I just picked it up. Sort of jazz meets big band swing meets electronica, and even sort of a pop music feeling on this recording. Here's the tune Lamplight from the album The Sorceress, Audrey Ochoa.

Of course, it's the beautiful Brian Wilson tune, God Only Knows. I saw somewhere just the other day that that album that absolutely essential Desert Island album, Pet Sounds, released 60 years ago in May of 1966. Art Hirahara was there on piano, a player I like very much. We played his music on this program before. Out front, the vocalist Stacey Kent, who has long been based in the UK and is from the States originally, and that's from her newest album, just out, A Time for Love, before God Only Knows. Another jazz player out of the UK, come to think of it, younger player, he's from Neath, South Wales. And the album is therefore called Neath Beat. It's just out. And the piano player Joe Webb was fronting a trio on his tune called Fantastic Mr. Cox. Not Fox, but Cox. And before that, Audrey Ochoa on trombone, Lamplight was the tune. Another one from Miles Davis here. As we go way outside to something recorded in 1970, Miles would have turned 100 on Tuesday of next week. This is music that was released on the album Big Fun in 1974, but first recorded, like I said, in 1970, the tune called Go Ahead, John. Miles with Steve Grossman, John McLaughlin, Dave Holland, and Jack DeJohnette. We'll be right back, folks. Stick around.

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I'm Scott Gregory. You're tuned to Public Radio 89.5 KWGS, the time just now after 11 o'clock. The third and thematic hour of our show has arrived for tonight. That theme, the Miles Davis Centennial. Miles at 100. We've got jazz greats doing Miles Davis tunes all this hour, and we will celebrate this titanic figure in the music who would have turned 100 on Tuesday. How important was Miles Davis to jazz? How influential was he? Well, one way to think about those questions is to consider the many people in jazz who used to be in his bands. A lot of names we could drop there. And rather than doing so, I'll just say that throughout this hour, we will hear many people who used to play with Miles Davis doing Miles Davis's music. Let's get it going with Joe Lovano. Here in collaboration with Gunther Schuller, they are paying homage to the immortal partnership of Miles Davis and Gil Evans, and namely the Birth of the Cool recordings of 1949 and 1950. This tune called Boplicity, Joe Lovano, from his 2006 album called Streams of Expression.

Miles Davis Radio tonight here on All This Jazz. That's, of course, Freddie Freeloader from the Kind of Blue album, Don Byron there on clarinet, and music released on Blue Note in 2004. Again, Freddie Freeloader. Before that, Mark Murphy with the vocal from his wonderful album on the Riverside label from 1961 called Raw, R-A-H, exclamation point, Raw. We heard Milestones. And before that, Joe Lovano and Gunther Schuller and Boplicity, which is a tune from the Birth of the Cool Sessions credited to Cleo Henry. That was a pseudonym, Cleo Henry, for Miles Davis and Gil Evans working together. Cleo Henry, in fact, had been Miles Davis's mom's maiden name. And you are listening to All This Jazz as we celebrate Miles on his 100th birthday coming up next week. Billy Childs here. The wonderful pianist and composer has a new album out called Triumvirate. Came out last month, I think, his first trio album in 25 years. And how about another tune going back to the Kind of Blue album?

At the top of this hour of programming, I was talking for a moment about all the jazz greats who played with Miles Davis earlier in their careers. There are four of them right there. Joe Anderson, John Scofield, Dave Holland, and Al Foster. The four of them performing the Miles tune, Joshua. Right here on All This Jazz. Actually, a Miles Davis / Victor Feldman tune, as was the song that came before it, Seven Steps to Heaven. That's a Miles / Victor Feldman collaboration. And we heard Cassandra Wilson with the vocal on Seven Steps to Heaven. She was adding lyrics to that tune, and in her hands, the tune called Climb That Road. Regina Carter was on violin, Stefan Harris on vibes, Eric Lewis on piano, Lonnie Plaxico was on bass. And before Cassandra Wilson, Billy Childs running a trio on Flamenco Sketches. And we go now to an album called Miles from India, a various artist compilation that gathers several great jazz players, some of whom did, in fact, used to play with Miles, and several outstanding classical Indian musicians. Here's the Miles tune going back to the In a Silent Way album called It's About That Time.

That is the Miles Davis tune called Solar, or as it's sometimes pronounced, Solar. And we had Bella Fleck and Edgar Meyer. Very nice take there on that Miles tune. That's actually, well, let's just say it's very, very similar to a tune that the guitar player Chuck Wayne had written called Sunny. In fact, Miles might have lifted Solar from Sunny. Just saying. Before that, Gary Bartz, alto saxophone, Pete Cozy guitar, Kala Ramnath on violin, Leon Chancellor on drums, and associates, It's About That Time. From the album Miles from India, Miles Davis Radio tonight. One more to finish things off, Al Foster here, fronting the band, and a tune that Miles put out in the 80s, I think, when Al Foster was the drummer in the Miles Davis band.

0: The tune by Miles Davis called Jean-Pierre. We had Al Foster on drums and fronting the band. I'm Scott Gregory. You've been listening to All This Jazz. Miles Davis at 100 has been our theme tonight. Thanks for joining us, and please join us next Saturday night. At 9 o'clock, we'll do it once more with Feeling.
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0: The City of Sand Springs will hold its Founders Day celebration Saturday, June 6th from 9 a.m. to 4 p.m. at the Triangle in downtown Sand Springs at 9 East Broadway. 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
0: Hello, I'm Scott Gregory, host of All This Jazz, a weekly survey of modern jazz, both recent and classic, across a range of styles, airing every Sunday night, right here on Jazz 89.52. That's right, a rebroadcast of the show that we present Saturday nights on KWGS, now airing Sunday nights from 7 to 10 p.m., right here on Jazz 89.52. Check it out. The John Hope Franklin Center for Reconciliation 17th Annual Reconciliation in America National Symposium is happening throughout the year in a series of events. The second event is titled Land of Hope, the Promise and Politics of Native Land. It happens at the Langston University Tulsa campus, May 28th, 7 p.m. It's free and open to the public. Dr. Kalinda Eaton of OU will deliver a keynote address. 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

A rare organ trio date for guitarist Tom Rotella, here featuring Bobby Floyd at the organ and drummer Roy McCurdy. They're doing Who Dat from this recent release by Tom Rotella, the guitarist. It's called Side Hustle. I'm Scott Hanley here with Jazz on Your Weekend. Glad to have you along with us with all these great sounds, a lot of new ones as well to share, like this one from Tom Wakeling, the bassist. It's called West by Northwest, the release is, with Jason Carter on trumpet and Angelou Versace at the piano. This is The Man I Love. Tom Wakeling on Weekend Jazz.

Ahmad Jamal at the piano from a collection of legendary recordings done for the OK and Epic record labels from around 1955, I believe, with Ray Crawford out of Pittsburgh on guitar, as was Ahmad Jamal on piano, and Israel Crosby at the bass, and Old Devil Moon. Before that, Gene Ammons on tenor sax and Soft Winds from his release, Late Hour Special. I'm Scott Hanley here with Jazz on Your Weekend, and new one up next from Mark Granfield, he on the vocal here of Smile, which was written by Charlie Chaplin years ago, John Snyder on trumpet. Here's Mark Granfield on Weekend Jazz.

though your heart is aching. Smile even though it's breaking. When there are clouds in the sky, you'll get by. If you smile through your fear and sorrow, smile and maybe tomorrow you'll see the sun come shining through for you. Light up your face with gladness and hide every trace of sadness. Although a tear may be ever so near, that's the time you must keep on trying.

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the Horizons Jazz Orchestra, and After You've Gone, Finally. Brightside, the release that came out about a year and a half ago, Billy Ross on tenor sax. Up next, Patrick Williams and his arrangements from the release Aurora, featuring Eddie Daniels on clarinet and The Sun Will Shine Today.

Vocalist and actress Cindy Winters, and she spells her first name S-Y-N-D-E, known for a lot of work on Broadway, including with Hamilton. But here, a new release, all music associated with Lena Horne, and they're doing Rules of the Road, Cindy Winters. I'm Scott Hanley here with Jazz on Your Weekend. Sounds up next from the John Simon Trio, from their release that also features Don Patterson. Here is Ciora.

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1: The Tulsa City County Library is pleased to announce its Music Sandwiched In series for June and July. This popular series presents free concerts offered by outstanding local musicians at the Downtown Central Library during the noon hour. In June, Shelby Eicher and Donald Ryan will perform. In July, Anna Norberg, along with Connie Cronley, and also Lorelei Barton. More information on this series, including who's performing when, online at tulsalibrary.org.

Ellis Marsalis at the piano from a project he did together with his son Winton called Winton and Ellis Marsalis, Joe Cool's Blues, paying an homage to all the sounds from the early TV shows of Charlie Brown cartoons, of course featuring the music especially of Vince Guaraldi. There with the Charlie Brown theme featuring pianist Ellis Marsalis. I'm Scott Hanley with Jazz on Your Weekend. Turning next to vocalist Samara Joy, a lot of success in her early career, including from this more recent release called Portrait, a lovely rendition of Autumn Nocturne. Samara Joy on Weekend Jazz.

The band One For All and the tune Silver and Cedar. From the album Return of the Lineup by One For All, Jim Rotondi on flugelhorn, Eric Alexander on tenor sax, and Steve Davis on trombone. Before that, saxophonist Sarah Hanrahan from her new one called Among Giants, Mark Carey joining on piano there with On the Trail, saxophonist Sarah Hanrahan. I'm Scott Hanley here with Jazz on Your Weekend and another new release. It's Diane Marino, Back to Brazil, the name of it, with Rusty Jessup on flute. Here's Double Rainbow, Diane Marino.

Charlie Hayden, bass, Gonzalo Rubalcaba, piano, from a release called Tokyo Adagio, and that was Sandino. I'm Scott Hanley here with Jazz on Your Weekend, and sounds up next from baritone saxophonist Brian Landris. His recent one is Brian Landris Plays Ellington and Strayhorn. Joined here with Dave Stryker on guitar, this is Chelsea Bridge.

Callie O'Doherty at the piano with Nicole Glover on tenor sax and Tahira Clayton on vocal. They're with this new release called Bluer Than Blue, the tune Clip Joint. Callie O'Doherty. You're listening to Sounds of Jazz on the Weekend. I'm Scott Hanley, and here is Artie Shaw from the last recordings he did before he just hung up his clarinet, more or less. Hank Jones on piano, Tal Farlow guitar. This is The Sad Sack, Artie Shaw.

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1: Greenwood Rising, the Black Wall Street History Center, will present a Resilience Leadership Luncheon with Russell L. Honoré on Monday, June 1st from 11:30 a.m. to 1 p.m. at The Vista at 21 North Greenwood in downtown Tulsa. Honoré is a retired Lieutenant General of the U.S. Army, best known for commanding the military response to Katrina in 2005. More information on this luncheon, including how to attend online at greenwoodrising.org, click on Events.
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1: The city of Sand Springs will hold its Founders Day celebration Saturday, June 6th from 9 a.m. to 4 p.m. at the Triangle in downtown Sand Springs at 9 East Broadway. 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

New sounds there from Brandon Sanders at the drums with Warren Wolf on vibes, the tune Miss Ernestine. Also on that track, Chris Lewis on tenor sax. I'm Scott Hanley here with Jazz on Your Weekend. Sounds up next from the CCCN Jazz Orchestra with Hendrik Merkens on harmonica from this new release called Big Band Brazil, although I believe it was recorded in Costa Rica, not in Brazil. This is Brigas Nunca Mai. The CCCN Jazz Orchestra featuring harmonica and vibraphone artist Hendrik Merkens.

Ray Charles and Milt Jackson together for this release. Actually, it's two different releases put together under one CD a few years back. Soul Brothers, Soul Meeting. Kenny Burrell joins on guitar, Percy Heath bass, Art Taylor at the drums, and we heard Love on My Mind. Before that, Sarah Vaughan with He's My Guy with Clifford Brown on trumpet. The Sarah Vaughan with Clifford Brown release that also featured Herbie Mann at the flute.

Based out of Denver, that is pianist Eric Lilly and his trio with Zooey from a release from a couple of years ago called Joie de Vivre. I'm Scott Hanley with Jazz on Your Weekend. The Open World All-Stars join us now from the release The Jazz Connection. Here's Arigen on Weekend Jazz.

Jane Monheit with Whatever Lola Wants from her eponymously titled release from this year, Jane Monheit. We finish things out here with Steve Johns at the drums from his newest one called Mythology with Monty Croft on vibes, John Hart guitar, Greg Murphy piano. This is Blues Day the 13th.

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1: Hello, I'm Scott Gregory, host of All This Jazz, a weekly survey of modern jazz, both recent and classic, across a range of styles, airing every Sunday night, right here on Jazz 89.5.2. 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Check it out. Greenwood Rising, the Black Wall Street History Center, will present a Resilience Leadership Luncheon with Russell L. Honore on Monday, June 1st from 11:30 a.m. to 1 p.m. at The Vista at 21 North Greenwood in downtown Tulsa. Honore is a retired Lieutenant General of the U.S. Army, best known for commanding the military response to Katrina in 2005. More information on this luncheon, including how to attend, online at greenwoodrising.org. Click on Events.
3: 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Here is Blues for Wood.

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Anthony Wanzi with song Blue Pearl. It's from his Another Perspective release. Jim Ferguson ahead of that with Autumn Serenade. That was, oh boy, these titles, you know. Jim Ferguson's release, Not Just Another Pretty Bass. Yeah, well, he's on vocal and bass, and Chris Potter on tenor sax with him, doing Autumn Serenade, Jim Ferguson. And ahead of that, The Genius After Hours. That's the title of that cut. That was Ray Charles in one of those great Atlantic sessions that he did in the early 60s. That is such good stuff. Hey, it's Jazz with Chuck Levins, and some Ken Paplowski for you now. From his Enrapture release, it features Martin Wind on bass and the song, Oh My Love.

Come rain or come shine. Graham Dechter on guitar with Tamir Handelman on piano along with him there from Taking It There. Statesman of Jazz before that with Why Do I Love You? That's featuring Frank West on tenor, Norman Simmons on piano from A Multitude of Stars, the Statesman of Jazz. Ken Poplowski did Oh My Love, featuring Martin Wind on bass. And it's Jazz with Chuck Levin's guy, Duke Ellington, coming up. Liz Childs and Doc Cheatham and Nicholas Payton together. Oh, and we're going to start this set off with Stan Getz, along with Joanne Brackeen on piano. Here is O Grande Amor.

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1: Greenwood Rising, the Black Wall Street History Center, will present a Resilience Leadership Luncheon with Russell L. Honoré on Monday, June 1st from 11:30 a.m. to 1 p.m. at the Vista at 21 North Greenwood in downtown Tulsa. Honoré is a retired Lieutenant General of the U.S. Army, best known for commanding the military response to Katrina in 2005. More information on this luncheon, including how to attend, online at greenwoodrising.org. 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
8: Guitarist Charlie Byrd starts us off this hour of jazz and with something from his the Washington Guitar Quintet release, and the song Speak Low.

Here's some people talking in the background of that live recording. It would make me absolutely crazy sitting in the audience watching Ahmad Jamal and live and having people talk. I tell you, how could you? He is just one spectacular musician. Ahmad's Blues, title track to that release. Nat King Cole before that, of course you knew that, with Candy from After Midnight, and Harry Sweets Edison was with him there on trumpet. Jeff Hackworth did Love Letters. Jeff Hackworth on tenor, Bobby Jones on organ from What a Wonderful World. Hey, we got so much great music coming up, like Dave Brubeck, Tamir Handelman, Ron Sunshine with some fun stuff, Frank Morgan, Jacques Lussier, and Christian McBride, too. Let's start off this set with the Ark of Trutsky Quintet. They do some interesting stuff here from the release Intersection. This is called Manhattan Style.

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Tamir Handelman with On the Street Where You Live from his Destinations CD. Dave Brubeck before that. That was off of Jazz, Red Hot, and Cool. And of course, you recognize the sound of Paul Desmond on alto along with him, as so commonly was the case. And sound like no other. Dave Brubeck with Taking a Chance on Love. Ahead of that, a group with a release called Intersection. It's called the Ark of Trutsky Quintet. And the song is Manhattan Style. Hey, it's Jazz with Chuck Levins, and got Ron Sunshine for you now. It's called Life is Changing.

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1: Hello, I'm Scott Gregory, host of All This Jazz, bebop, hard bop, swing, fusion, Latin, vocal jazz, piano jazz, big band, small combo, trio jazz. You get the idea. It's All This Jazz, airing every Sunday night right here on Jazz 89.5.2. That's Sunday night from 7 to 10 p.m. Hope you can join us. The Tulsa City County Library is pleased to announce its Music Sandwiched In series for June and July. This popular series presents free concerts offered by outstanding local musicians at the Downtown Central Library during the noon hour. In June, Shelby Eicher and Donald Ryan will perform. In July, Anna Norberg, along with Connie Cronley, and also Lorelei Barton. More information on this series, including who's performing when, online at tulsalibrary.org.
3: He played Handyman Negri and on the Mr. Rogers Show, a master guitarist in his own right, Joe Negri. Here he is with The Touch of Your Lips.

I would like to play one of the oldest blues pieces in existence, I think. It's one of the, I think it's the greatest piano blues solo in the world. It's Avery Parrish's After Hours.

That truly is one fine recording. It's Ray Bryant and Alone at Montreux is the CD, the recording name. Of course, the piece was called After Hours. And, man, that's got so much good material on it. It's just wonderful. Hey, let's see here. Ahead of Ray was Ken Fowser, featuring Josh Bruneau on trumpet. Ken Fowser was on tenor from his Standing Tall release, the song Timeless. And Jimmy Smith did Jump in the Blues to start it all off from Midnight Special. That saxophonist on there, well, Stanley Turrentine. You probably recognized him. Jimmy Smith, Jump in the Blues. Jazz with Chuck Levins and some Claire Martin for you now with Jim Muller on guitar. And here's Claire with Be Cool.

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1: Greenwood Rising, the Black Wall Street History Center, will present a Resilience Leadership Luncheon with Russell L. Honoré on Monday, June 1st from 11:30 a.m. to 1 p.m. at the Vista at 21 North Greenwood in downtown Tulsa. Honoré is a retired Lieutenant General of the U.S. Army, best known for commanding the military response to Katrina in 2005. More information on this luncheon, including how to attend online at greenwoodrising.org, click on Events.
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1: 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Check it out. The city of Sand Springs will hold its Founders Day celebration Saturday, June 6th from 9 a.m. to 4 p.m. at the Triangle in downtown Sand Springs at 9 East Broadway. 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It's presented by the Sand Springs Cultural and Historical Museum. 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
3: This is off of his release called Aquilera do Brasil. It's Nate Najjar and the song Charlotte's Fancy.

recording from the 1930s I have of that being done by Duke Ellington. I'm going to have to bring that in and play it for you. It's really enjoyable. But that was the Lincoln Center Jazz Orchestra doing their version of Black and Tan Fantasy from their release called They Came to Swing. And that is the truth. Well, yeah. Tom Teasley before that with My Foolish Heart from Global Standard Time. Janice Siegel did The Tender Trap, title track to that release from Janice with Hank Crawford on alto sax along with her. Janice Siegel. Hey, we got something now from Jim Clayton. And it is, in fact, the title track to his release. Jim Clayton on piano, Andrew Scott along with him on guitar. Here is Lenny Jumps In.

Wow, nice sound. Out of This World is the name of that piece. It's off of the release called Interlude. That's Jamie Cullum, Out of This World. Dave Gordon, ahead of that with Blue Pyrenees from the Dozen a Day release. And Jim Clayton did the title track to his release, Lenny Jumps In. Jim Clayton, piano, Andrew Scott on guitar. Hey, it's Jazz with Chuck Levins, kicking back with coffee and CDs, and it's all good. Oh boy, is it. Miles Davis for you now, from Love Songs, with Victor Feldman on piano. Here's Miles with I Fall in Love Too Easily.

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1: Hello, I'm Scott Gregory, host of All This Jazz, bebop, hard bop, swing, fusion, Latin, vocal jazz, piano jazz, big band, small combo, trio jazz. You get the idea. It's All This Jazz, airing every Sunday night right here on Jazz 89.5.2. That's Sunday night from 7 to 10 p.m. Hope you can join us. The Tulsa City County Library is pleased to announce its Music Sandwiched In series for June and July. This popular series presents free concerts offered by outstanding local musicians at the Downtown Central Library during the noon hour. In June, Shelby Eicher and Donald Ryan will perform. In July, Anna Norberg, along with Connie Cronley, and also Lorelei Barton. More information on this series, including who's performing when, online at tulsalibrary.org.
3: Good morning. We'll start off this hour of jazz with Andre Previn and David Fink, recorded live at the Jazz Standard. 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

The trumpeter was Chet Baker, and that was the tune, How High the Moon. I'm Kate Borger. Good morning. There is an hour awaiting you of really terrific jazz, and I hope you'll be able to stay with me as long as you can for the likes of the Mack Avenue Super Band, also Diego Rivera, the Reuben Wilson Trio, Tierney Sutton, Antonio Adolfo, and Bob McChesney, all that coming up. We'll go to another trumpeter right now. He's from Chicago. His name is Marcus Rutz, and from his album Blueprints, this is called Segment.

The song was Love, Your Spell is Everywhere. And that was a really nice combination of tenor sax from Diego Rivera and trombone from Michael Dees. Before that, the Mack Avenue Superband with Nuage Clouds. Kate Borger here. Glad that you could tune in this morning. And moving on to the album Revisited from the Reuben Wilson Trio. This is Here We Go.

Early Autumn, and the singer was Tierney Sutton along with Christian Jacob on piano. It's on the album Unsung Heroes. I'm Kate Borger. Glad you could tune in this morning. We're going to a killer of a song right now. It's a Benny Golson tune. It's a jazz standard, but this is a really energetic Tropical version of it from the album Tropical Infinito from Brazilian Antonio Adolfo. This is Killer Joe.

A song called Nuit de Paris, or Nights of Paris, Paris Nights, from the Canadian-born pianist Alex Clements off of his album Waiting for You. Antonio Adolfo before that did Killer Joe. I'm Kate Borger, moving on to Bob McChesney on trombone, Larry Goldings on organ, and the tune In Your Own Sweet Way.

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1: Greenwood Rising, the Black Wall Street History Center, will present a Resilience Leadership Luncheon with Russell L. Honoré on Monday, June 1st from 11:30 a.m. to 1 p.m. at The Vista at 21 North Greenwood in downtown Tulsa. Honoré is a retired Lieutenant General of the U.S. Army, best known for commanding the military response to Katrina in 2005. More information on this luncheon, including how to attend online at greenwoodrising.org, click on Events.
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8: We have a wonderful combination of instruments to start off this hour. It's the sound of clarinet and vibes. Felix Pikeley and Joe Doubleday, the tune After You've Gone.

Marion McPartland with Dave Brubeck's classic tune In Your Own Sweet Way. Kate Borger here, and lots of fine music coming your way shortly. We're going to be hearing from Wayne Shorter, Ernie Andrews, John Lewis, Jerry Mulligan, and Johnny Hodges, and Jeb Patton. Also, Eddie Lockjaw Davis. Right now, going to a sweet tune from the singer Greta Angel's album, Greta Angel in Any Key. This is I'm Old Fashioned.

It's all so wrong, it can't be right. You know it must have been something I dreamed last night. To never see your funny face again. To never thrill.

Ernie Andrews on vocals. What a great tune. I love that. Something I Dreamed Last Night. Ernie Andrews, Houston Person on tenor sax. And ahead of that, we heard from Wayne Shorter. We heard the title track from the album Footprints, the life and music of Wayne Shorter. I'm Kate Borger, and you can hear me weekday mornings, and I'm so glad you decided to tune in this morning. Thank you so much for being there. Going now to pianist and composer John Lewis, and this one from the album Evolution 2. This is One of Parker's Moods.

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The tune was Bunny from Jerry Mulligan and Johnny Hodges, along with Claude Williamson on piano, Buddy Clark on bass, and Mel Lewis on drums. We heard from John Lewis before that with One of Parker's Moods. Kate Borger with you. I'm here weekday morning, so glad to be with you this morning. And we're going now to a Horace Silver tune, a classic jazz tune, Juicy Lucy. This is a version from pianist Jeb Patton off of the album Shades and Tones.

Always lovely to hear that tune, no matter the version. That was Bon Nark on trumpet for Over the Rainbow. And before that, Jeb Patton on piano, Juicy Lucy. Kate Borger with you for Jazz in the Morning, and we are going to wrap up this hour now with Eddie Lockjaw Davis from the album Straight Blues. The arrangements by Oliver Nelson, and this is Train Whistle.

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1: The Tulsa City County Library is pleased to announce its Music Sandwiched In series for June and July. This popular series presents free concerts offered by outstanding local musicians at the Downtown Central Library during the noon hour. In June, Shelby Eicher and Donald Ryan will perform. In July, Anna Norberg, along with Connie Cronley, and also Lorelei Barton. More information on this series, including who's performing when, online at tulsalibrary.org.
8: Good morning, and welcome to a new hour of jazz. We'll get it underway with guitarist George Benson right now. The tune is called Thunder Walk.

on vibraphone, Terry Gibbs. Terry Gibbs, 92 years young. That's the album it's from, and the tune was I'm Getting Sentimental Over You. And before that, we heard a classic of jazz from the Kind of Blue album, Miles Davis, John Coltrane on tenor, Cannonball Adderley on alto, and Freddie Freeloader. Good morning. I'm Kate Borger. So glad to be with you, and so glad you tuned in. So thank you so much. We're going to be hearing this hour from the Jazz at Lincoln Center Orchestra, the Nick Moran Trio, also Sarah Vaughan and Jeff Lashway, and right now going to Rosemary Clooney. Pick yourself up.

music from the Jazz at Lincoln Center Orchestra with a piece called Air, Earth, Fire, Water. A little ambitious, I think, but a fine piece from the album Jazz and Art. Kate Forger here. Thanks for tuning in. Let's go now to the Nick Moran Trio. This is the title track from their album, No Time Like Now.

Then I hang on and let him go.

The song simply titled Jim, and that was from the album Sarah Vaughan with Clifford Brown. Kate Borger with you, and I'm glad that you tuned into jazz this morning. Music still to come this hour, Jeff Lashway and the Ted Rosenthal Trio, and we're going to Dan Block now on bass clarinet for Portrait of Burt Williams.

Off of the release, Jeff Lashway's Reunion, we heard Touch of Your Lips. And before that, Dan Block and Portrait of Burt Williams. Kate Borger here. Glad you could tune in this morning. Thanks so much for being there. We're going to go now to the Ted Rosenthal Trio off of the album Impromptu. This is actually a piece called Ballade in G minor, based on Johannes Brahms' Ballade.

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1: 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Honoré is a retired Lieutenant General of the U.S. Army, best known for commanding the military response to Katrina in 2005. More information on this luncheon, including how to attend online at greenwoodrising.org, click on Events.
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Welcome to a new hour of jazz. We get it started with Ken Fowser on tenor sax and Josh Bruneau on trumpet for a tune that might make you want to do the pony. This is called Blues for Mabes.

The vocalist Kelly Johnson with the great Cole Porter classic, You Do Something to Me. I'm Kate Borger. Good morning. Thank you for tuning in. We have some wonderful music awaiting you this hour, and that includes Stan Getz and the Manhattan Transfer. We'll also be hearing from Janice Finley and John Scofield, and lots more. So stay tuned. Be surprised. We're going to go now to Jimmy Smith. From the album The Best of Organ Trio Jazz. They're not kidding. Jimmy Smith. Wow. This is Blues for Jay.

The Java Jive, as performed by Manhattan Transfer. Before that, we heard from Stan Getz and the beautiful Jerome Kern tune, All the Things You Are. Kate Borger here, and going next to Janice Finley on flute. This is from the album Anywhere But Here. This is the title track.

From the release, Bob Belden's Shades of Blue, that was Tom Thumb featuring John Scofield on guitar. Before that, Janis Finley, Anywhere But Here. And still to come this hour, we'll be hearing from Corey Christensen on guitar and Jim Tomlinson doing a great Brazilian tune. I'm Kate Borger, glad you could tune in this morning. Moving on now to Paul Brown and his quartet from the album Speak Low. This is Whisper Not.

Music from guitarist Corey Christensen off of his album La Proxima, and that was With You. Before that, a version of Whisper Not from the Paul Brown Quartet. Kate Borger here, wrapping up this hour of jazz now with something from Brazil. Well, the song's from Brazil. It's one of the most famous tunes ever to come out of Brazil, probably. Manhã de Carnaval, played here by Jim Tomlinson on tenor sax and David Newton on piano.

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1: The Tulsa City County Library is pleased to announce its Music Sandwiched In series for June and July. This popular series presents pre-concerts offered by outstanding local musicians at the Downtown Central Library during the noon hour. In June, Shelby Eicher and Donald Ryan will perform. In July, Anna Norberg, along with Connie Cronley, and also Lorelei Barton. More information on this series, including who's performing when, online at tulsalibrary.org.

Great jazz. Oh, we got it. And we're going to start this hour with some Duke Ellington. Well, there you go. From Love Songs, featuring Johnny Hodges on alto. It's Duke Ellington and Prelude to a Kiss.

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Your ups and your downs, they're all second nature to me now. Just like breathing out and breathing in.

I've grown accustomed to your looks and accustomed to your voice. I've grown accustomed to

That was Herb Alpert and Lonnie Hall together in the song I've Grown Accustomed to Her Face. It's off of Anything Goes Live. It's a Concord release. Kind of expected that on A&M. Well, you know what I mean. Chad Lawson Trio ahead of that with Dear Dorothy from the Oz Sessions. Love it. And Larry Goldings and Harry Allen ahead of that with I Can See Forever. It's off of When Larry Met Harry. It's jazz with Chuck Levins. And the Arlene McDaniel Trio for you now from Timeless. Arlene McDaniel on piano and the Overtime Blues.

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The girls I knew had sad and sullen gray faces with distant K traces.

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Again, a troth full of hearts could only be a bore. 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
1: 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Honoré is a retired Lieutenant General of the U.S. Army, best known for commanding the military response to Katrina in 2005. More information on this luncheon, including how to attend online at greenwoodrising.org. 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
1: 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Check it out. The city of Sand Springs will hold its Founders Day celebration Saturday, June 6th from 9 a.m. to 4 p.m. at the Triangle in downtown Sand Springs at 9 East Broadway. 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
3: Hey friends, Chuck Lovins here. Welcome. Got the best music on the planet. That's what I believe, at least. It is jazz, and I think you're going to love it. It got people this hour. Oh, look at this. Brother Jack McDuff, Benny Goodman, Charlie Christian, Paul McCartney. Yeah? You're going to like it. Yeah. And Johnny Hodges, as well as Kenny Burrell, and Jerry Mulligan, Paul Desmond, Warren Vache, Vince Guaraldi, Miles Davis. I tell you, it's going to be really great. I know you're going to love it. It's jazz. I'm Chuck Levins, as I said, and we're going to start off this hour with a piece from a CD called the Jazz Samba Project. This features Jim McFalls on trombone, and it's Lynn Verano. It's her session. Lynn Verano doing the Antonio Carlos Jobim classic Meditation.

The Glory of Love. Did you recognize the vocalist there? The one fellow who once sang, I Want to Hold Your Hand. Paul McCartney there, and the song, The Glory of Love. It's off of his CD, Kisses on the Bottom. Benny Goodman, Charlie Christian ahead of that, doing Rose Room. Great piece, great duo. Charlie, of course, on guitar. And Brother Jack McDuff ahead of that with Summertime. George Benson being featured there on that. And it's off of Bringing It Home, Summertime, Brother Jack McDuff. Jazz with Chuck Levins, and I got some Johnny Hodges for you now. This is with Billy Strayhorn and the orchestra. Billy is on piano on this. It's Johnny's session. And the song, I'm Just a Lucky So-and-So.

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1: 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That's right, a rebroadcast of the show that we present Saturday nights on KWGS, now airing Sunday nights from 7 to 10 p.m., right here on Jazz 89.5.2. Check it out. The Tulsa City County Library is pleased to announce its Music Sandwiched In series for June and July. This popular series presents free concerts offered by outstanding local musicians at the Downtown Central Library during the noon hour. In June, Shelby Eicher and Donald Ryan will perform. In July, Anna Norberg, along with Connie Cronley, and also Lorelei Barton. More information on this series, including who's performing when, online at tulsalibrary.org.
3: Let's see here. Got some Marion. Yeah, Marion McPartland for a piece to start off this hour. And a song from Plays, the Benny Carter Songbook. The song is Summer Serenade. Here's Marion.

It's off of the CD Fields of Moons. It's Chris Washburn. And the piece he calls Seas of Slumber. Coleman Hawkins ahead of that with Trouble is a Man. And Tommy Flanagan on piano on the piece with Coleman Hawkins. And Freddie Cole before that doing I Will Wait for You. Had Joe Locke on vibes. It's off of Le Grand Freddie Cole. And Jazz with Chuck Levins is what you got. Got some David Sills for you now. This is the title track to this CD with Alan Broadbent on piano. David Sills on tenor sax, and the song is Down the Line.

Anthony Wansey there. I'm kind of giggling because the piece is called Hey Jimmy. There you go. Well, but the album is called The Fang. Well, there you go. Anthony Wansey. Grant Green ahead of that with Django from Idle Moments with Bobby Hutcherson on Vibes, Joe Henderson on Tenor Sax, and David Sills ahead of that with the title track to that release, Down the Line, with Alan Broadbent featured on piano on the piece. Got some Charlie Bird as we continue on with Jazz with Chuck Lovins from Moments Like This. It's soon. Ken Paplowski on here, too.

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1: Greenwood Rising, the Black Wall Street History Center, will present a Resilience Leadership Luncheon with Russell L. Honoré on Monday, June 1st from 11:30 a.m. to 1 p.m. at The Vista at 21 North Greenwood in downtown Tulsa. Honoré is a retired Lieutenant General of the U.S. Army, best known for commanding the military response to Katrina in 2005. More information on this luncheon, including how to attend online at greenwoodrising.org. 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
1: Hello, I'm Scott Gregory, host of All This Jazz, bebop, hard bop, swing, fusion, Latin, vocal jazz, piano jazz, big band, small combo, trio jazz. You get the idea. It's All This Jazz, airing every Sunday night right here on Jazz 89.5.2. That's Sunday night from 7 to 10 p.m. Hope you can join us. The city of Sand Springs will hold its Founders Day celebration Saturday, June 6th from 9 a.m. to 4 p.m. at the Triangle in downtown Sand Springs at 9 East Broadway. 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It's presented by the Sand Springs Cultural and Historical Museum. This all-ages event is free and open to the public. 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
3: There were a couple of recorded versions of this done by Charlie Mingus. And this one is from the Mingus release. As we start this hour of jazz with Chuck Levins, Booker Irvin on tenor sax, from Mingus it's Goodbye Pork Pie Hat.

The Bee Gees Adair Trio and the song "Oh Look at Me Now." Oh my! The Modern Jazz Quartet ahead of that with "Bluesology." It's off of the European Concert, MJQ, and David Gordon did "Blue Pyrenees" ahead of that from the release called "Dozen a Day" from David Gordon. It's Jazz with Chuck Levins. Excuse me, and. Let's see here. Oh, Lester Young and Oscar Peterson together. Now, this, what a session. I love this. On the cover, it says, "In High Fidelity." There you go. Well, Barney Kessel on guitar, Ray Brown on bass. It is a great session. Lester Young and Oscar Peterson, and back home again in Indiana.

Oh, yeah, it's the classic piece Night Train. It's done by Teddy Edwards and Houston Person together. And it's tough. The album is just called Teddy Edwards, Houston Person. It's on High Note if you're looking for it. Sophie Millman ahead of that with Let Me Love You. Julian Logg on guitar. Kevin Hayes on piano. The CD is called In the Moonlight. And Lester Young and Oscar Peterson did Back Home Again in Indiana. Jazz with Chuck Levins, and I got another train piece for you. It's Romaine Collin is the name of the artist, the calling, the name of the CD, and the song is called Stop This Train.

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1: The Tulsa City County Library is pleased to announce its Music Sandwiched In series for June and July. This popular series presents free concerts offered by outstanding local musicians at the Downtown Central Library during the noon hour. In June, Shelby Eicher and Donald Ryan will perform. In July, Anna Norberg, along with Connie Cronley, and also Lorelei Barton. More information on this series, including who's performing when, online at tulsalibrary.org.
8: 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Here is Blues for Wood.

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Anthony Wanzi with song Blue Pearl. It's from his Another Perspective release. Jim Ferguson ahead of that with Autumn Serenade. That was, these titles, you know. Jim Ferguson's release, Not Just Another Pretty Bass. Yeah, well, he's on vocal and bass, and Chris Potter on tenor sax with him, doing Autumn Serenade, Jim Ferguson. And ahead of that, The Genius After Hours. That's the title of that cut. That was Ray Charles in one of those great Atlantic sessions that he did in the early 60s. That is such good stuff. Hey, it's Jazz with Chuck Levins, and some Ken Paplowski for you now. From his Enrapture release, it features Martin Wind on bass and the song, Oh My Love.

Come rain or come shine. Graham Dechter on guitar with Tamir Handelman on piano along with him there from Taking It There. Statesman of Jazz before that with Why Do I Love You? That's featuring Frank West on tenor, Norman Simmons on piano from A Multitude of Stars, the Statesman of Jazz. Ken Poplowski did Oh My Love, featuring Martin Wind on bass. And it's Jazz with Chuck Levin's guy, Duke Ellington, coming up. Liz Childs and Doc Cheatham and Nicholas Payton together. Oh, and we're going to start this set off with Stan Getz, along with Joanne Brackeen on piano. Here is O Grande Amore.

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1: Greenwood Rising, the Black Wall Street History Center, will present a Resilience Leadership Luncheon with Russell L. Honoré on Monday, June 1st from 11:30 a.m. to 1 p.m. at the Vista at 21 North Greenwood in downtown Tulsa. Honoré is a retired Lieutenant General of the U.S. Army, best known for commanding the military response to Katrina in 2005. More information on this luncheon, including how to attend, online at greenwoodrising.org. 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
8: Guitarist Charlie Byrd starts us off this hour of jazz, and with something from his the Washington Guitar Quintet release, and the song Speak Low.

Here's some people talking in the background of that live recording. It would make me absolutely crazy sitting in the audience watching Ahmad Jamal and live and having people talk. I tell you, how could you? He is just one spectacular musician. Ahmad's Blues, title track to that release. Nat King Cole before that, of course you knew that, with Candy from After Midnight, and Harry Sweets Edison was with him there on trumpet. Jeff Hackworth did Love Letters. Jeff Hackworth on tenor, Bobby Jones on organ from What a Wonderful World. Hey, we got so much great music coming up, like Dave Brubeck, Tamir Handelman, Ron Sunshine with some fun stuff, Frank Morgan, Jacques Lussier, and Christian McBride, too. Let's start off this set with the Ark of Trutsky Quintet. They do some interesting stuff here from the release Intersection. This is called Manhattan Style.

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Tamir Handelman with On the Street Where You Live from his Destinations CD. Dave Brubeck before that. That was off of Jazz Red Hot and Cool. And of course, you recognize the sound of Paul Desmond on alto along with him, as so commonly was the case. And sound like no other. Dave Brubeck with Taking a Chance on Love. Ahead of that, a group with a release called Intersection. It's called the Ark of Trutsky Quintet. And the song is Manhattan Style. Hey, it's Jazz with Chuck Levins, and got Ron Sunshine for you now. It's called Life is Changing.

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1: The Tulsa City County Library is pleased to announce its Music Sandwiched In series for June and July. This popular series presents free concerts offered by outstanding local musicians at the Downtown Central Library during the noon hour. In June, Shelby Eicher and Donald Ryan will perform. In July, Anna Norberg, along with Connie Cronley, and also Lorelei Barton. More information on this series, including who's performing when, online at tulsalibrary.org.

He played Handyman Negri and on the Mr. Rogers Show. A master guitarist in his own right, Joe Negri. Here he is with The Touch of Your Lips.

I would like to play one of the oldest blues pieces in existence, I think. It's one of the, I think it's the greatest piano blues solo in the world. It's Avery Parrish's After Hours.

That truly is one fine recording. It's Ray Bryant and Alone at Montreux is the CD, the recording name. Of course, the piece was called After Hours. And, man, that's got so much good material on it. It's just wonderful. Hey, let's see here. Ahead of Ray was Ken Fowser, featuring Josh Bruneau on trumpet. Ken Fowser was on tenor from his Standing Tall release, the song Timeless. And Jimmy Smith did Jump in the Blues to start it all off from Midnight Special. That saxophonist on there, well, Stanley Turrentine. You probably recognized him. Jimmy Smith, Jump in the Blues. Jazz with Chuck Levins and some Claire Martin for you now with Jim Muller on guitar. And here's Claire with Be Cool.

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1: 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Honoré is a retired Lieutenant General of the U.S. Army, best known for commanding the military response to Katrina in 2005. More information on this luncheon, including how to attend online at greenwoodrising.org, click on Events.
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8: This is off of his release called Aquilera do Brasil. It's Nate Najjar and the song Charlotte's Fancy.

I've got an early experimental stereo recording from the 1930s. I have of that being done by Duke Ellington. I'm going to have to bring that in and play it for you. It's really enjoyable. But that was the Lincoln Center Jazz Orchestra doing their version of Black and Tan Fantasy from their release called They Came to Swing. And that is the truth. Well, yeah. Tom Teasley before that with My Foolish Heart from Global Standard Time. Janice Siegel did The Tender Trap, title track to that release from Janice, with Hank Crawford on alto sax along with her. Janice Siegel. Hey, we got something now from Jim Clayton. And it is, in fact, the title track to his release. Jim Clayton on piano, Andrew Scott along with him on guitar. Here is Lenny Jumps In.

Wow, nice sound. Out of This World is the name of that piece. It's off of the release called Interlude. That's Jamie Cullum, Out of This World. Dave Gordon, ahead of that with Blue Pyrenees from the Dozen a Day release. And Jim Clayton did the title track to his release, Lenny Jumps In. Jim Clayton, piano, Andrew Scott on guitar. Hey, it's Jazz with Chuck Levins, kicking back with coffee and CDs, and it's all good. Oh boy, is it. Miles Davis for you now, from Love Songs, with Victor Feldman on piano. Here's Miles with I Fall in Love Too Easily.

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1: The Tulsa City County Library is pleased to announce its Music Sandwiched In series for June and July. This popular series presents free concerts offered by outstanding local musicians at the Downtown Central Library during the noon hour. In June, Shelby Eicher and Donald Ryan will perform. In July, Anna Norberg, along with Connie Cronley, and also Lorelei Barton. More information on this series, including who's performing when, online at tulsalibrary.org.

That was Mark Copeland. Mark Copeland with Michael Brecker playing tenor sax and a song called Country Home from the album Softly. And that gets us started here for this hour of Monday Jazz. I'm Tony Mowat. Benny Carter, Phil Woods, great combination. How about Spring Wool? Be a little late this year.

0: From me.
1: They can't take that away from me. That was Valerie Capers. They can't take that away from me. Before that, we heard Benny Carter and Phil Woods from an album titled Another Time, Another Place. And spring will be a little late this year. I'm Tony Mowat. Good to be with you. Hope you had a great weekend. And I have so much good jazz for you. Here's a beautiful thing done by Russell Malone. A rather unique interpretation of usually a ballad, but he does it in a nice tempo. An Affair to Remember.

There's a song that goes back quite a few years in the late 50s when that was recorded. Joe Williams with the Count Basie Orchestra. Every day, I have the blues. Before that, Harry Allen. And a nice version with John Pizzarelli and his trio of Pennies from Heaven. Russell Malone starting off the set. How'd you like that version of An Affair to Remember?

That was Madeleine Peyroux, Half the Perfect World, with her Gary Foster on alto sax, title tune from her album. Jim Cullum before that, Jim Cullum and the Jazz Band featuring Clark Terry doing Nobody Knows the Trouble I've Seen. I'm Tony Moa. Let's conclude this hour of Monday Jazz with Sammy Nestico, big band favorites of Sammy Nestico, and a nice arrangement, too, of It's a Wonderful World.

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1: 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Honoré is a retired Lieutenant General of the U.S. Army, best known for commanding the military response to Katrina in 2005. More information on this luncheon, including how to attend online at greenwoodrising.org, click on Events.
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That was David Chesky. David Chesky and Club Del Sol. The song is from an album that bears the same title, and it's on the Chesky label. Starting off this hour of Monday Jazz, I'm Tony Mollat, and good jazz for you, my friends. Terrell Stafford, Eduardo Simone, Bobby Watson. This is called Limoncello. That's next.

That's a new album from David Fink. The album is titled Future Day, and we heard I Know. David Fink playing bass. Joe Locke, who is a marvelous vibraphonist, playing with so many different groups these days and has several albums out of his own. Joe Locke on vibes. The song, I Know. Bobby Watson and Horizon before that doing Limoncello. What an attractive song that is. With Bobby Watson playing alto, Terrell Stafford on trumpet, and Edward Simon on piano. I'm Tony Mowat. It's Monday Jazz. Up next is Dina DeRose playing piano and also singing.

John Basile and the Quartet from the Desmond Project. John Basile and a tune called Wendy. Before that, we heard a nice version of a classic thing that's been around for quite a few years. Brubeck wrote it. John Faddis performed it with the Carlos Franzetti Orchestra. And Carlos Franzetti also arranged it. It's from the album Remembrances. We heard In Your Own Sweet Way.

Basie Orchestra playing the music of Duke Ellington. Count Place Duke, we heard Paris Blues. Before that, Ray Bryant and Slow Freight. What a classic thing that is by him. That was performed at the Montreux Jazz Festival. And he did the thing as a soloist. Marvelous. Eddie Lockjaw Davis, to conclude this hour.

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1: The Tulsa City County Library is pleased to announce its Music Sandwiched In series for June and July. This popular series presents pre-concerts offered by outstanding local musicians at the Downtown Central Library during the noon hour. In June, Shelby Eicher and Donald Ryan will perform. In July, Anna Norberg, along with Connie Cronley, and also Lorelei Barton. More information on this series, including who's performing when, online at tulsalibrary.org.